made boys, and they said, you know, all the others went and cashed out. 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It'll sit right here on this land, and you could leave town a rich man. And he said, boys, whatever you're offering, it won't be enough.

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She's in the big city now, but she still calls.

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0: Dr. Fletcher, our pro from SafeWorks, Illinois, discusses his treatment of chronic pain with one of his patients, Richard.
1: We had to come up with a long-term solution, and that was the option of spinal cord nerve stimulator.
2: The symptoms were getting really bad, and I was topping an 8, and this is 1 out of 10. I went down a couple notches now.
1: His subjective complaints are better. His objective exam is better. So objectively, I know it's better. And functionality. I mean, he's out and about.
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0: The Fairbury Speedway is ramping up for a big night of country music with Dylan Scott. 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

0: The Fairbury Speedway is ramping up for a big night of country music with Dylan Scott. 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
1: I was all but 22, I think, at the time. 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And it'd been a while, so it was on my mind. 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His boots like glass on a sawdust floor.

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Man, we are halfway through it, boys and girls. The weekend will be here before you know it. How you doing? I'm Dwayne. Thanks for waking up and kicking off your Wednesday from the Lands Heating, Cooling, Plumbing, and Underground Solutions Studio on this National Day of Joy. Oh, yeah. Do what you can to bring some joy into someone's life, all right? Or even yourselves. Treat yourself with something good today, all right? There's a lot of in the world, so we need some joy in our lives, wouldn't you say? Weather-wise, nice. 80 today. Rain will move in this afternoon when you start that drive home till about the time you go to bed. Tomorrow, good looking. Friday.

0: It's going to get a little cooler. Pretty much rain all day. So, yeah, today's the good one out of the next three. Dustin Lynch on Wixie 100.3.
1: Look who it is. Last call I thought I'd give. How's your mama? How you been? Girl, it's been too long.

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0: kid? Not this early. Give me another cup of coffee. Love a good garage sale. I got wind that Ogden is having a big community-wide garage sale Friday and Saturday, so I went out to the Wixie Facebook page to share that with you. And if your community or maybe your neighborhood is having a big garage sale, I want you to drop a link where you may be having it so we can share. Because like Jenny, she loves a good garage sale. And Debbie says her brother's having one. Well, Debbie, you got to tell us where your brother lives so we can pass the word along. Yeah, if you're having a garage sale this weekend, get out to the Wixie Facebook page and post the information right there.
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2: Hey, good morning to you on your Wednesday. Sunny skies looking pretty good. A high temperature near 80, but later on this afternoon, maybe an isolated pop-up storm or two. Otherwise, we'll see a better chance of storms arriving overnight, 63 for the low. And the same for Thursday. I think, again, most of the day dry, a high of 82, but then a few storms developing, especially late Thursday night and into Friday. I'm WCI3 Chief Meteorologist Kevin Lighty.
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This is nothing to celebrate, especially if you're Little Rock, Arkansas. But earlier this year, they were named America's most obese city, displacing McAllen, Texas. If I was McAllen, Texas, I would have a party celebrating because somebody has lost just enough weight to get us below Little Rock. Anyway, yeah, McAllen, Texas held the position for 7 years, and now it's Little Rock, Arkansas. I've been there. I mean, the food is so good. You can't help yourself. Kitty and carry on. Oh, yeah. Give me another donut while you're at it.

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draft last night. I have the top five picks. Does it include our boy Keaton? I'll give it to you in two songs. 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

0: Did you catch the NBA draft last night? Oh, if you missed it, oh, it was exciting. 9 of the top 10 picks from last night's draft were freshmen. Not only that, sports experts saying this could be a record draft class in terms of just the caliber of talent. Our very own Fighting Illini Keaton Wogler last night went to the Los Angeles Clippers. Chicago Bulls picked up Caleb Wilson. That was an expert pick. Cameron Boozer, who I really thought he was my number one pick, but he went to the Memphis Grizzlies, who I'm a fan of. The Utah Jazz picked up Darren Peterson. And A.J. DeBonsa, he went to the Washington Wizards as the number one pick in last night's NBA draft. Boy, it was pretty exciting. What a great class of NBA future prospect.
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Your family's doing a little staycation this year. You're going to try to do things that are like, you know, within just a quick car trip. How about some historical sites across the state of Illinois? I'll give you a couple.

0: Luke Bryan, and she's country, and she knows it on Wixie 100.3. Did you know with just a quick car drive, you can hit some historical sites right here in the state of Illinois? You want to know where to find them? 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As America gets ready to celebrate its 250th birthday, check it out at Wixie.com.
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2: Hey, good morning to you on your Wednesday. Sunny skies looking pretty good. A high temperature near 80, but later on this afternoon, maybe an isolated pop-up storm or two. Otherwise, we'll see a better chance of storms arriving overnight, 63 for the low. And the same for Thursday. I think, again, most of the day dry, a high of 82, but then a few storms developing, especially late Thursday night and into Friday. I'm WCI3 Chief Meteorologist Kevin Leidy.
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If you love M&M's, you may already be aware about the changes, but how many days do you have until they stop making the current M&M's that you love so much? I will tell you in two songs. Oh, I don't mean to raise your anxiety, but yeah, you might want to start stocking up on the current M&M's if you love all those artificial dyes.

0: Artificial dyes are going to be gone from M&M's in 38 days. Yeah, 38 days from now is when August 1st hits. And that's when M&M's is going to start rolling out the new ones without artificial dyes. And these packs, they're not going to have any blue and brown M&M's. What? Yeah, they're being replaced with, the blue ones are being replaced with tan ones. I mean, look, it's tan. I mean, whatever. Either way, they're still going to taste like M&M's. Do M&M's even taste differently? I think they all pretty much taste the same, the blue, green, red. I mean, do they really taste any differently? So, yeah. But August 1st, no artificial dye.
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0: posted a video of that squishy butter a couple of weeks ago. That stuff is now the hottest selling toy. Yeah, forget Tickle Me Elmo. It is the latest toy craze, butter squishies. Soft foam toys shaped like sticks of butter that slowly just, you know, kind of get back into their normal form. Have you been seeing this squishy butter all over the place? Yeah, Nido. And it's kind of hard to find. So, you know, if you know where to find a lot of that squishy butter, get out to the Wixie Facebook page. For crying out loud, share it with all the other parents out there so they can get their kids some of this stuff.
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Yesterday, we made you aware about the young fella from the great state of Illinois who decided to trash a New Mexico hotel room. He's also headlining this year's Illinois State Fair. Well, he's issued an apology. We'll tell you what Bailey Zimmerman has to say in two songs. Here's his good buddy Luke Combs on Wixie 100.3.

stars, stripes, and steel guitars. For 250 years, America's been built on grit and heart. We're proud to carry that tradition. 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

yesterday, I made you aware about an incident regarding our Illinois brother, Bailey Zimmerman. Back in May, he decided to get a little irritated and destroy a hotel room to the tune of $16,000. And he left a $400 alcohol bill behind. So they decided to issue a warrant for his arrest. Bailey Zimmerman has now issued a statement of apology through his attorney. He's taking full accountability for everything he had happened. Of course you are. You did it. And he's sorry to anyone who feels hurt or displaced. Or, I'm sorry, disrespected. He's taking the legal matter seriously, and he's committed to doing the work necessary to learn and grow. This is the second time now we've had a little incident with you, Mr. Zimmerman, so I hope you're really serious about getting the work necessary to learn and grow, because we're big fans. We want to hear more good music from you. Kids, you're out of school? You're thinking about a new neighborhood, a new school district. Listen, the local market is changing so fast. You want to make sure you have a full-time professional on your side who knows how to win for you. 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

How many of you are growing purple peppers? Okay, I posted a video at the Wixie Facebook page yesterday of a purple pepper that we're growing in our garden on our property. I picked it. Somebody here at the radio station was like, oh, you shouldn't be picking purple peppers. They got to turn green. Well, I did a little research, and I'll tell you what the World Wide Web told me about purple peppers and when you should pick them. Say that three times fast in two songs.

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0: 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There's a lot more of you out there who are clearly smarter than I am when it comes to gardening, so purple peppers. I mentioned to a coworker yesterday that I had picked our purple pepper, showed them a picture of it, and they were like, I think they're supposed to turn green. I was like, Okay, so I asked the World Wide Web about when you should pick purple peppers. The skin should be a striking dark purple, often bordering on black, with no green streaks or spots. However, it may taste bitter because it still has a little green. Interesting. So, yeah, I guess you do pick them when they're purple. I hope, because I did pick it. If somebody knows a little more about purple peppers than I do, get out to the Wixie Facebook page and post a little info for me there.
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2: Good morning to you on your Wednesday. How about an isolated shower or storm chance later this afternoon? But first half of the day, I think we're good. Sunny and dry. High of 80. Still a chance of a storm tonight, a low of 63. And the same thing on Wednesday with cloudy skies and maybe a few storms later into the day. I really think Friday morning looks to be kind of the wettest part of the upcoming several days. I'm WCI3 Chief Meteorologist Kevin Lighty.
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1: I love a first cast when the water's glass and the line starts to run.

0: If you're wondering when summer is officially going to arrive, I would say Monday, because the heat index values are going to be north of 100 in some areas. I mean, they're looking at like west of us, the Springfield, Taylorville areas, north of 100 degrees. Here in Champaign, we will hit 100 degrees heat index. Yeah, it's going to be hot starting Monday.
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The pressure valve on the water heater decided it wanted to start leaking for some reason. Anyway, after I get that thing shut off and get it cleaned up,

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0: long's it been since you drained your water heater? 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We have a well on our property, so there's a potential for, you know, a lot more buildup than folks in city water and things like that. 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I mean, that's like you're not even thinking about that. How many of you woke up this morning going, you know, man, I think I better go drain that water heater? Nobody. We're not thinking about things like that. But that's what I'm here for.
1: Rick, this weather is absolutely spectacular. It's a good time to go to the rodeo.
2: The Piatt County 71st Rodeo is going on now here in Monticello, Duane, and we couldn't ask for any better weather than this. And so we're excited for the rodeo here. 71 years, Duane, family entertainment, and just what a great time to, you know, that you can come out with your family and see all kinds of, not only the bull riding, but also they got calf roping. I mean, they got the barrel racing, and, of course, they got the clown that just has a good time with everybody. And so if you want to have a good time with your family, come on over here and see us at the rodeo. 71 years, and we've been a major sponsor for them for as long as I can remember, many, many years, Duane.
0: Yeah, no doubt. And don't forget all the great food. What else you got going over there in Monticello, Rick?
2: Well, with the rodeo going on, you know, every cowboy needs a truck.
0: Yeah, they do.
2: Duane, so we're having a big truck sale. I got employee pricing on my Fords. I got all my Chevy Silverados. I got $10,000 off that. On my Rams, I got $12,000 off, and I got a bunch of pre-owned trucks. Also, I got some Super Duties, so if you need to pull a trailer, so we're doing, I reduced all my prices on, you know, that quarter mile of trucks, and up at our Chevy and our Ram store, I reduced all of our truck prices just for the rodeo here, so we got rodeo special pricing going on.
0: And with all this sunshine, it's time to take the top off, and you are loaded up with Jeeps.
2: Oh, I got about 25 Wranglers over here. These are Wrangler E's, and most of them got the sky top. You know, you hit the button, goes on back, and people just love that sky top. You don't have to worry about trying to lift anything off. You hit a button, goes back. And so I got a bunch of those. I got them specially priced. These are 25, some of them with under 10,000 miles, Wayne, and these are loaded up.
0: Man.
2: And I got them for $33,896. These are like a $65,000 MSRP. So it's a half price, and these are 25s with some of them under 10,000 miles, Duane.
0: You want to start shopping all these savings on those Jeeps. And listen up, rodeo fans. It's truck season in Monticello at rickridings.com. We'll check in with you Friday morning.
2: All right, Duane. Talk to you later.
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0: How many of you feel good about last night's NBA draft? See, I'm a Memphis Grizzlies fan, and we got Cameron Boozer. I thought he should have been the first round draft pick. Cade Weigler, not too shabby, though. He went to the LA Clippers. How many of you are going to start watching the LA Clippers now? I didn't think so. Chicago Bulls didn't do too bad. Caleb Wilson, a kid from North Carolina, the number one pick in last night's draft was A.J. DeBonsa from BYU. He went to the Washington Wizards.
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Movie cars, famous movie cars. I would say this one is in my top 10. Ferris Bueller's Day Off. Oh, you know what car I'm talking about. How would you like to own it? Oh, you're thinking, wait, Dwayne, didn't that car go out the back, you know, the break off the little thing, try and roll the mileage backwards and go out the back windows? And no, I'll tell you how in two songs.

Zach Toppin, South of Sanity. And before you get too excited, it's not the real Cameron Fry Ferrari from Ferris Bueller's Day Off. No, it's a replica of that particular vehicle that a California resort and casino is going to be giving away. The grand prize is a Modena Spider convertible modeled after the iconic red sports car featured in the 86 film. It's all part of the 40th anniversary celebration. Yeah, how cool is

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0: Man made a bar and he's going to get me out of here on this Wednesday downhill slide. Nicole Bills will drive you home this afternoon. Good Lord willing, I'll be here tomorrow for our pet of the week. I love Thursdays here at Wixie Country. Thanks to Curtis Road Animal Hospital in Savoy. Tomorrow, it's another kitten. Thanks to Moore's Rescue Ranch. So tomorrow, we'll feature that for you right here on Wixie. See ya.
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0: love. Our Pet of the Week right here every Thursday on Wixie 100.3. When you hear Morgan Wallen, Lainey Wilson, and Cody Johnson, you know you're in Wixie Country. 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

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New this year? 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It's all happening at the 2026 Piatt County Trailblazers Rodeo, June 25th through the 27th.

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From the front porch to the back roads, America's been telling its story for 250 years. And the soundtrack? 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

Moxie 100.3, Taylor Swift and Travis Kelce have one rule for their wedding guests. I'll tell you what that is before 3:30. 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

0: diversity event in Nashville last night. I don't know how much of a surprise it was, really. Her fiance is one of the hosts of this event, so it's not really that big of a shock, but she did come out on stage and join Lainey Wilson to perform. Of course, Taylor and Travis expected to get married very soon. They do have one rule for their wedding guests, and that rule is no gifts. But one guest, San Francisco 49ers tight end George Kittle, has already said that he's probably going to break that rule. I'm Nicole Beals. Coming up, we're going to hear from Thomas Rhett. We've got Morgan Wallen on the way and your 3:30 throwback on Wixie 100.3.
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0: Mix 100.3 Famous Friends, Chris Young and Kane Brown. I'm Nicole Beals, and the Vermilion County Fair gets underway today. The fair will run through Sunday. It will include a queen pageant, a rodeo, demolition derby, and a lot of fun for the whole family. 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Hang on, we have got Jake Owen on the way for you. We'll also hear from Carly Pierce at Wixie 100.3.
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Wixie 100.3. I said I was going to watch the NBA draft last night just until I heard Keaton Wagler's name announced, so I didn't watch for very long. He went fifth. He's headed to the LA Clippers. Shaboozy, here's a bar song, Tipsy at Wixie.

0: stories that will make you smile. It's The Bright Side with Nicole.
1: Josie is a sixth grader in Greenup, Illinois, and decided that she wanted to raise some money for families affected by last week's tornadoes in the area. So Josie opened a lemonade stand. She set a goal of $500, and as of earlier today, Josie has raised $1,000. She's not done yet. She's going to be out all week long raising money. And a woman in Chicago posted a

0: video last month inviting anyone to join a picnic for her birthday. The invite went viral very quickly, and more than 100 strangers showed up to celebrate her. The woman said that people even came from other states. She said it felt like strangers were hanging out like old friends. That's The Bright Side on Wixie 100.3.
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Lixie 100.3. June has always been a big month for weddings. That's kind of changing, though. September and October, now the most popular month.

Showers and storms make a return as we head into the evening hours. We'll see temperatures drop into the mid-60s, so a little bit warmer for tonight. About a 40% chance of rainfall. Showers and thunderstorms continue for the morning hours. We get a break, and then more storms return in the afternoon for Thursday, 81 for a high temperature. I'm WCIA 3 meteorologist Adam Sherwinski.

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Kane Brown has 23 stitches and a concussion. I'll tell you what happened. And Kenny Chesney's been working on new music. More on both of those stories coming up in Nicole's News before 5:30 on Wixie 100.3. 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
1: Kane Brown was hit in the ear with a golf ball yesterday and required 23 stitches. He also has a slight concussion. Kane is doing okay now. He was scheduled to perform at the Tight End University concert last night in Nashville, but had to cancel. Thomas Rhett is set to become the 113th member of the Music City Walk of Fame in Nashville. He will be inducted July 8th at Nashville's Walk of Fame Park. And Kenny Chesney has announced a brand new album. Silver Sands Marina will be available on September 25th and features his latest single, Carry On. That's Nicole's News at Wixie 100.3.
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1: Showers and storms make a return as we head into the evening hours. We'll see temperatures drop into the mid-60s, so a little bit warmer for tonight. About a 40% chance of rainfall. Showers and thunderstorms continue for the morning hours. We get a break, and then more storms return in the afternoon for Thursday, 81 for a high temperature. I'm WCIA 3 meteorologist Adam Sherwinski.
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0: Wixie 100.3 with John Morgan, Friends Like That. Chad Caruso completed a coast-to-coast skateboarding journey from Venice Beach, California to Jacksonville, Florida. It took 39 days. And he wanted to surpass his own Guinness World Record. He covered over 3,000 miles, May 1st to June 8th, averaged 72 miles a day. Now, Chad previously had set the record by skating from Venice Beach to Virginia Beach, Virginia, in 57 days, 6 hours and 56 minutes earlier this year. His latest record attempt was not just focused on breaking his record that he had set earlier in the year, but he was also celebrating a decade of sobriety. I'm Nicole Beals, and we've got Nate Smith coming up for you. We'll also hear from Ella Langley at Wixie 100.3.
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0: That's Stella Lefty, Boston, WIXY 100.3. I'm Nicole Beals. You know, it gets to be difficult to keep up with all the different fairs and festivals in the area because we have so many, so much fun for the family every summer here in WIXY country. 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Hang on, we have got Morgan Wallen on the way. We'll also hear from Ella Langley at WIXY.
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1: Showers and storms make a return as we head into the evening hours. We'll see temperatures drop into the mid-60s, so a little bit warmer for tonight. About a 40% chance of rainfall. Showers and thunderstorms continue for the morning hours. We get a break, and then more storms return in the afternoon for Thursday, 81 for a high temperature. I'm WCIA 3 meteorologist Adam Sherwinski.
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0: Love You, Miss You, Mean It. That is Luke Bryan at Wixie 100.3. I'm Nicole Beals. Getting ready to head out the door. We've got Old Dominion on the way for you. Zach Brown Band's coming up. Morgan Wallen, too. Enjoy your evening. And I'll talk with you tomorrow afternoon on Wixie 100.3.
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